0: 34.
1: Three 4 1 0.
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Pearl City 2, Torrance and Fire Engine 1. Respond in the area of East Main Street, Torrenford West Street, 2-car MVA, unknown injury, 77 Bravo 4. Repeating in the area of East Main Street, Torrenford West Street, 2-car MVA, unknown injury, 77 Bravo 4. Timeout 2025.

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2: Okay. 34 Delta Houston, come back and have follow-up, please.

0: 6-8, in person.
1: 6-8.
0: East Albert, Arthur, 679, Yankee Romeo Uniform.
1: Better.
2: Yeah, I'll see.
1: And
2: 246 Center Bridge, e-bike.
1: Roger.

0: It's doing that.
1: Better? Delta 364.
2: 64261.
1: If you can make your way up to East Main, Combies, back up 33, minor motor vehicle accident, possible injuries, should be pulled into Combies.
2: Roger.
1: Units for the MVA callers stated that there were younger kids that rear-ended the caller's vehicle, asked them not to call the police.
2: Roger.
1: Roger. Roger, cell service.
3: Measure one in the area, 2030.
4: Check history for Andre Rhodes, Romeo Hotel, Oscar Delta Echo Sierra. My system crashed, can't get into it.
1: History for date of birth 1971, does that sound about right?
4: Roger, 71.
1: Permit to Andre at a 428 South Main Street. 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
4: 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Can't update it again.
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0: 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Hispanic male, charcoal gray North Face jacket on, red hair.
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0: units for Brook Street. 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She was just checking McDonald's outside of him.
1: Roger. Two nine, Roger. 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
0: Right. 34 LCD 29.

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0: He's on a 211.
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0: 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We still can't call patch.
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0: 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Clear the Rebel.
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0: Roger.
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1: Go ahead.
0: Area of this 8 Park, 277 Winthrop Street. 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Comes back in a 2013 BMW, color blue. 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
1: Roger.
2: 3 LCD. What time was that ping?
0: Most recent ping was 4 minutes ago, a similar radius, 202 meters of what I lost at you.
2: Roger.

0: 6-0-246. Hi, Sharif.
1: Yes, that's all.
0: Hi. Give me 674 Yankee Oscar Hotel. Might be 0.

0: 68 Vaughn on the 2022 Mazda CX-5 color black. Insurance confirmed to Jesse at Oxbow Drive, negative hits. RO's got a weapons permit.
1: All right.

0: 234. Just advising, we're taking a call from 42 Winthrop Street. A possible motor vehicle accident where all parties have fled. Party has a, or neighbor has a camera. Stated there was some pieces of vehicles in the roadway. Uncertain if that's going to be related to your erratic op.
1: Roger.
2: No, so you can put me in that.

0: C'est fait, alors, c'est. I'm clear of the red.
1: Twitter, G3368 for a possible berg.
0: Hi, street code.
1: 168 Mission Avenue. Again, 168 Mission. Send me from the first floor. I've been making contact with Maribel. Just got home, reported the residence is not how she left it. What not with the locks and the deadbolt. Concerned someone may have made entry through the basement. She has not checked the basement. I am showing history of recent eviction issues, but only back in 2025. No other pertinent history there. Thanks.
2: Advise, we have fluid coming down Brightwood to Winthrop, but we cannot locate a car accident.
1: Roger, enough that you need further services?
2: Not for now, we're unsure what the fluid is. We're just going to try and locate, see if there's any action off here.

0: LCA3.
1: Go ahead.
0: Yeah, Mom on a 211. Can I send her down to 252?
1: Yeah, go ahead.
0: There's a Spanish interpreter on the line as well. Should be able to help you out.
1: Number, I can just give the daughter a call.
0: Sounds like we're ready to relay to Mom. 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

0: 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There's a small fluid leak in front of 42.
1: Better.
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0: 42 West Upper Street. The small fluid leak in the roadway. It's 9 Bravo 1. Being 42 West Upper Street in the area. Small fluid leak in the roadway. It's 9 Bravo 1. East Elm Street, Railroad Avenue, 21.
1: That's

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I'm going to check 433 Litchfield Street in case.

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0: For the possible order violation, is called in by Sentinel, make contact with the victim.
1: Right.
2: Nine, hurry for. I was able to locate the plate for that other vehicle. Two nine two by nine. 4387

0: 9:34. I was able to locate the plate for that other vehicle.
1: On the Hyundai Santa Fe, color blue, to John, 73 Cantor. Go ahead.
0: Right.

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0: 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To Nelson.
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0: Okay, go ahead.
1: C-34 and 64 for a suspicious vehicle. The Bullfin is, we can check the old Lombardi's Bakery parking lot, 177 East Main Street. Caller from 167, concerned about a vehicle that's been idling for about an hour, described as a smaller sedan hatchback on 0259. Just feel this is suspicious as the bakery is closed.
0: Roger.
2: Roger.

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0: 603, you call?
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0: Try the first number as a 9.
1: Negative.
0: Any of it?
1: Do you have Rosa de Jesus?
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1: Right, your first digit is 0, was out at 251 South Bay.
0: Roger, thank you.

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0: On your side, if you can check the area of 52 East Main Street by the Venetian. Caller states approximately 10 minutes ago, the male party is in the roadway, appear to be a bit unsteady on his feet. Described to be a black male in all dark clothing.
1: Roger.

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0: GOA, 12 units, 2 9.
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0: As well, 3 2 4 6.
1: Two.
0: East Main at East Elm, Connecticut, Bravo Echo 0 6 7 8 8.

Okay, thank you. Showing expired registration out of New York as of February this year on a 2011 Hyundai color gray. To a Nelly Pacheco.

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0: Seven six, 2065 East Main
1: on the GM dealership side. Caller is provisional, concerned about a suspicious party they saw on the southeast end of the property checking the handles of a blue sports car. And before the call disconnected, the vehicle left the lot, uncertain, or the party left the lot. I'm certain if they left in the same vehicle. Just check the area for anything suspicious.
0: Roger.
2: Roger.

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1: Roger, I should be.
0: Okay.
2: Richard, do you mind me booking a traffic enforcement? Is it an issue?

0: 2009 had a Ford color blue insurance card that he used out of Camden. Thank you. Correction, file 20.
1: Okay. Can you just go with the name and details?
0: Showing Jesus Acevedo is the protect the Adelaide VE subject.
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1: 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I got a mail party as a passenger.

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0: Should be an ID card out of New York State. First name is Joseph. Last name, Mike Alpha. Romeo, Romeo Echo. Romeo Oscar. Middle initial is J62001.
1: Hi, sir.
0: Bravo 29. Back on post.
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1: 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Here's high. 79, Roger. 7276261.
2: Five four.
1: Five six. 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
0: 100 Commercial Boulevard, electrical wholesalers for the 204 coming from the front overhead door. No response from the dealer so far.
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0: 35. 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
0: 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Speaking to Joseph on the SNL.

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Southern Iowa, 246. I'll be out in front of the water, New York, from Juliet, Lima, Charlie, 8980. Almost 7 minutes.

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1: Roger, voicemail.
0: Roger, voicemail. Seven nine,
1: go ahead.
0: Confirming you saw the 215.
1: Roger.

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Response at 2 Kinney Street in the commuter lot. 2 car MVA with injuries, 77 Bravo 1. Repeating, 2 Kinney Street, commuter lot. 2 car MVA, 77 Bravo 1. Cross streets are going to be East Elm Street and Jones Street. Timeout, 624.

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Be advised, sounds like this was a minor. 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The troops have been notified. Vehicles should be in the commuter lot. Route 2.

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0: This is Check 9.
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0: Pine Woods Road at the Health and Racket Club. And general alarm.
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2: 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What was the rest?
1: Car 49.
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0: Hey, Ilse, did you hear me? Good. Vehicle 170 Bravo, November 47544.
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0: It'll be Bravo X-ray 58060.

0: LCA. Vehicle 1, unconfirmed insurance, suspended due to insurance compliance. An 08 Mazda 3 Black 2 Jennifer out of Park Avenue. If you have the owner off by chance, it's also 215. Vehicle 2 is all set on the 25 RAV4.
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0: 5-4.
1: Air 1, 533 Main Street.
0: 33 Main, Roger. That's 5-6, I'll see. 26. 801 Brentwood in the area, Calhoun.
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0: LTD 2 Torrington Fire, engine 1. Respond to number 119, Sunny Lane, apartment Michael 1, for the 87-year-old male on the floor with a head injury, conscious and breathing, 17 Delta 5. Repeating, 119, Sunny Lane, apartment Michael 1. 87-year-old male on a fall with a head injury, conscious and breathing, 17 Delta 5. Cross streets are going to be Pfeffer Lane and Pfeffer Lane. Timeout, 820.
1: What was the
0: move? Engine 1's in route, 820.

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0: 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General Fire Alarm Zone 4, GM 52 Charlie 1. Cross streets are going to be torque on drive and Pine Ridge Road. Timeout, 8:45.
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0: Roger.
2: ALC for that case number.
1: Five seven seventy 35770.

0: 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Yeah, 304. 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
1: 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I'm going to be headed to 321 Mountain View Manor shortly.

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0: Looking to make contact with Fran. I found two last names in history, either Russo or Nettles. A caller is in Texas, states there's no answer at the phone and the door. Not at Charlotte.
1: Right. 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
0: Connecticut Classic 00 Zulu November Delta Kilo.

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0: Fifty-one.
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0: LDD2, turn and fire engine 1. Response number 330, Midgen Ave. This is PD with gaining entry 65 Alpha 4. Repeating 330, Midgen Ave. This is PD with gaining entry 65 Alpha 4. Cross streets are going to be Cherry Street, Pulaski Street. Timeout 1027.
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3: No.
2: Okay. 313 LC. Can you send another unit over 70 location, please?
1: Roger. 71 or 95, can you break off from there? You're around the corner.
2: Can you repeat that?
1: Can you or 71 break back up 70 on traffic, stop Pearl and Prescott?

0: 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I mean, the E-brake was locked. He's headed, let's see, south on Prescott.
1: Greasy.
0: Researching Delphi, I'll make my way. Stephanie, what do you have for charges?
2: We're having operational speed. Failed to stop on the south side. 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I'll have interference while he tried to drag me as I removed him from the vehicle.
1: Sam, do you good? You need 263 or anything?
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0: We'll see if that car's headed north on Main right now. I see in the distance on that Purcell.
1: Appreciate
0: it. 70 or 240. Come up on City Hall right now. The white Honda Civic, this is your number. Following that vehicle, I presume. 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

0: Semi, the plate you gave me is coming back on a blue Acadia out of New London. 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
1: Roger, you handed me a 221 before you took off, so I'm going to give that to you in a second.
2: Well, you can show me clear with the three.
0: Three,

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1: I heard that.

0: 7-0. I may have heard the plate wrong. That party has an Alpha Yankee 74558 registered to him. It is a 23 Civic White. Was just involved in some sort of altercation on the 19th of September over at Walgreens. Looks like the units went out to the registered address. I don't know if there's any contact or not.
1: I'll be heading up there. I'm like, I'm ready while we go.
0: Riders 95 still there with you.
2: Roger.

0: 7-0, in regards to the license, it is a valid license, IID required. Can you call out to the troops or hold off for now?
1: Roger, if you could. I'm getting a call now. You might not live in town.
0: Roger. Looks like in that other ticket, we had contacted Canton. Might have been an address out there.
1: Roger.
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0: 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You're speaking to Trisha, the child playing with us.
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1: Roger, I need you to break from a 70s case for a minute. LC8.
2: 261.
1: I'm in 11, speaking to Jill, reporting a 220. Occurred last night. Just say that she was hurt. Did not indicate how. Does not need 263. The son is in close proximity.
2: Roger.
0: Roger. Did you say if anything was active now?
1: I was sleeping at the beginning of the call, and the son was just waking up at the disconnect.
0: L367.
1: Right, if you could accompany 70 to Rockwell Street off Torringford, following up on that traffic stop.
0: Thank you very much.

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1: Let me see, fingers.

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1: I was. 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
0: 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I'll be clearing momentarily.

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0: 干什么呀？自己做干什么？
1: 那你看。There's a file 20 with that party and the caller. Caller is protected, box 1.
2: Right.

0: Yeah, you'll see. 7-2.
1: Yeah, Rockwell, the vehicle's out here. I'm going to get contact family.
0: Tracy.

0: 6-0.
1: No contact the house here. I'm going to head up to Greenwoods, to the possible location if you want to head up that way.
0: 6-0, Roger.

0: LCD 7167.
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0: 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I'll be headed to 124 Adelaide Terrace on a follow-up. Gate number 3-4-9-0-6.
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0: 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If you haven't already, punch me at K9 News, 250 Marsh Road, Elizabeth 3.
1: I'll pull that.
0: Summer Street will be there open. I'll be 290 for the
1: 3-5.

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0: 谢谢教授。
1: The westbound lane of East Albert at the intersection of Park will be closed down to Clarence for a brief time while she rolls back open.

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Back up to the lakeside, room 11. 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It's an Emily reporting a 220 between the two parties there. 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

0: LCD 80. If you could check New Harrington, Breezy Hill, possibly just turn on to Breezy Hill. Erratic Op, Black Grand Cherokee with New York tag, Lima Whiskey Nancy 3003. 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
1: Myself and Eagle will be 288 for the prawn. You can send 67 with 313.
0: Steve, LC 67.
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0: Phoenix number 177 workman on the first for the 410.

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1: Roger, you as well.
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1: Handle a call quick while you're up then.
0: Go ahead.
1: You can head into a Lake Ridge, last in the area of 392 Trails End. Caller reports a black Jeep Grand Cherokee. Left headlight out, no plates on it. Slow driving throughout the complex. White female, 40s, blonde hair up in a bun. Descriptors of the operator. May have also taken a decal off a vehicle at some point.
0: Roger.

0: 313 LC. 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I do not need a readback.
1: Understood, sir.
0: Connecticut 184, 811, 940.
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0: Roger, 26, thank you.

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0: Music calls you. Music. You left 212. Area in the Agent Pearl.
1: Yeah, Roger's calling Ryan by Zeller's there.
0: Roger, I got an 18-wheeler that's blocking traffic coming up Pearl. Negative engines are fluids.
1: I'll get someone over there.

0: LC68.
1: North left.
0: Respond over with 99, over by Zellers on Midgen Ave for the 2-car involving a tractor trailer. No injuries, no fluids. It is blocking.
2: Vehicles are no longer blocking traffic. 18 was on the side of the road. So we'll be waiting. I'll be 223 up to a workman.

0: 308 to 68. 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
0: Roger. Can you see me in my office, please?
1: Roger. I'll see you. 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
1: 320?
0: Yeah, here, missing.
1: 100?

0: 320 to 68.
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1: Prospect at fourth.
0: Can you swing back over here? Hang on, sir. It's just your guy, we're getting him moving.

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They had a meeting if you just want to start by phone.

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1: 46 Pulaski Street, apartment 1. This will be a well-being check on a mark. Please read the notes. There are some officer safety issues. 68, please leave an HQ back.
0: Right.
1: 83. 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
0: Okay.

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1: 99.
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0: I'll be over at 106 Highland.
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0: Nee, nee, nee, nee. 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I'm also on the info if you can send me a lot of rotation for it. We'll be at 328 Brentwood.
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0: 73 Maplewood Avenue. You're making contact with Michael. Party that was evicted on the 22nd had returned. Unclear if they're still there or not.
1: Right.

0: Secretary. 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
1: Your honor.
0: LC99.
1: Turn lights.
0: 668 Riverside Avenue, speaking to Steve. Unwanted parties that were previously warned. It's about 20 minutes old at time of call. Parties that I believe have already left.
1: Right.

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1: Give me a tool.
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0: I'll see 63 and 83 for trespassing. And it's 160 Turner Avenue. Again, 160 Turner Avenue, second floor. Caller Tina reports a male party has previously assaulted her, is currently outside her residence at the back door. Jacob Davis, described to be a mixed race male, gray hoodie, approximately 20 years old, black hair.
1: Roger.
2: Thirty-four LCD 246.
0: 34.
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0: 34 comes back valid on the 2013 Prius, color silver. 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

0: 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Public assistance, briefly.
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2: difficult.
1: 4423. Launch at Stillwater, 800 North Fork Road. Caller reporting 4 to 5 male parties, possibly fighting. Uncertain if that's physical or verbal at this time.
2: Roger.
0: 26 also.
1: 26.
0: That's my sector. I'll see you there.
1: Roger.
2: I copy that. 34, same message. 320 LC. We headed out as well. That was at the boat launch?
1: Allegedly. Minimal description, Hispanic males. Caller claims that they were throwing bottles at each other. Got nothing further. Unknown weapons. Three vehicles there with some speakers on top playing excessively loud music as well.
2: Okay, we'll let you know. That's deep, I believe, but we'll head out there.
1: Notify them as well. It's usually an extended response.

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0: Bravo Victor, 80344.
1: Valid on the 2014 Honda Accord color silver to Melito out of 330 Highlands. Negative.
0: Roger.

0: 15-minute, 30-minute ETA for deep if you need them.
1: Roger.
2: This team is calm. We'll be fighting. A couple of juveniles here. Nobody's coming to break it down.
0: That's the copy. Team is calm.
2: Okay, you can get the call out to 11, please.
0: Sure.
2: You can call me.
0: Roger. I can attempt.

0: 34, 38.
1: Two six two four. 209-940-140. Same as your automation readback.
2: Roger, not the RO, but valid to Alexander out of Roland Street.
1: Roger. Two six, Holiday.
2: Two six.
1: Justin Garcia, common spelling, date of birth 4/29/08.

0: 320 out here.
1: 320?
0: 289, you can probably cancel. Easy.
1: Roger, thank you.

0: Elsie, if you just tried calling me, real quick, that won't work. It's gonna come through.
1: Under that was an attempted transfer. Let's just consider that not working at this point.
0: Excellent. I'm gonna try for my personal.
1: Roger, can you see the number or do you need us to send it to you?
0: It'll be okay, I'll try.

0: 326.
1: Really?
0: Who on your set for the possible order violation is called in by Sentinel?
1: Roger.
0: Now, so be 34 and 68.
2: North of
0: on Main Street area of CVS. You just check the area. We had an open line 911, heard a woman coughing, not responding to us. Didn't attempt to call back. No luck. The phone history comes back to a Lori Marola and known 244 party out of Winston.
2: Roger, you can show me how to get in there.
0: Roger.

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0: I know there was negative disturbance, but for Stillwater, Thief is inquiring if those parties are still remaining on scene there.
2: We'll be moving out in about 1 minute.

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1: Oh, affirmative. 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
0: Right.

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0: 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Make your way 77 South Main Street, TJ Maxx. Ryan Altman on a 911 reporting. He's in a disturbance of a male party with a knife. Working on further.
1: Two sixty three.
2: 320 83. 83, go. All right, if you get a less lethal fire door around.
1: Roger. Yeah, I'll see you. So we now for third.
3: All right.

0: 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Give me a 500. 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
1: Signal 500,
2: 1913. 26.
1: By the donation bin, plaid jacket for Ryan.
0: Roger, I got him on the front of my
1: Positive, positive.

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1: Evil Spare, anybody else? We got a couple priority calls coming in.
0: Yeah, Roger, basically everybody.
2: That helps. Austin D, 281-103, please, and we'll all be clear.
1: Better. C-34-83 for a juvenile psych.
0: C-34-261.
1: 82 Terrace Drive, you meeting mobile crisis on scene. A 12-year-old juvenile male had a knife up to his own neck, no longer has a knife. 263 is staging.
0: Roger.
1: C-68 and 99.
2: No problem.
1: 33 Hill Street. A 911 call from a Mary Williamson. Originally with a hang-up, initially on the 911, she's stating it was just an accidental dial. However, before the line disconnected, we could hear some yelling. Sounded like a possible 1220 going.
2: Roger.

0: Anything else? And you could have me in the host stream. 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
1: I don't know, you can do it now.

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0: Right.

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1: 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Go ahead.

0: 363. How did you want Turner closed?
1: Two eight nine with three for Turner.
0: Okay. L-268.
2: Go ahead.
0: Calhoun at Main. How did you want that closed?
2: You're going to be 11.

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1: Received. You can actually just clear them in.
0: You're cleared in.

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0: 412 South Main Street, Valley Park, Unit 31. 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No signs of distress.
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